it. Lost in a vertical video called Moments Before Disaster Part 4. 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Your personality has been broken apart and sold back to you in a series of short form clips. The horrors persist, but you are that same child jumping garden to garden.

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The young and the dying have the worst philosophies, and you are both but also neither. 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Never leave the bookies with a smile on your face, and remember that herons wait for no one but themselves. Good things come to those who hesitate. And then the heron says, you'll never be alone, and you gotta be patient.

0: 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You know, forced it down and had a cup of coffee. So it was pouring with rain and I thought, oh God, you know, hello England.
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